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National Weather Service in Des Moines has issued a tornado warning for northwestern Decatur County in south-central Iowa, southeastern Union County in south-central Iowa, northeastern Ringgold County in south-central Iowa, southwestern Clark County in south-central Iowa, until 7:45 p.m. At 7:05 p.m., a confirmed tornado was located over Mount Air, moving northeast at 40 miles per hour. Expected hazards included a damaging tornado and quarter-size hail. A tornado has been confirmed by emergency management. The following impacts are expected. Flying debris will be dangerous to those caught without shelter. Mobile homes will be damaged or destroyed. Damage to roofs, windows, and vehicles will occur. Tree damage is likely. The tornado will be near Elston and Beacons Field around 7:15 p.m. Sun Valley Lake around 7:20 p.m. Grand River around 7:25 p.m. Other locations impacted by this tornadic thunderstorm include Grand River, Mount Air Municipal Airport, Elston, Tingley, Beacons Field, and Kelvin. This includes

0: impacted by this tornadic thunderstorm include Grand River, Mount Air Municipal Airport, Elston, Tingley, Beaconsfield, and Kelvin. This includes Interstate 35 between mile markers 15 and 18. To repeat, a tornado is on the ground. 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Avoid windows. If you are outdoors, in a mobile home, or in a vehicle, move to the closest substantial shelter and protect yourself from flying debris. Repeating, a tornado warning has been issued until 7:45 p.m. for the following county.
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National Weather Service in Des Moines has issued a tornado warning for southeastern Polk County in central Iowa, northwestern Marion County in south central Iowa, southwestern Jasper County in central Iowa, northern Warren County in south central Iowa, until 8:30 p.m. At 7:39 p.m., a severe thunderstorm capable of producing a tornado was located over Spring Hill or near Indianola, moving east at 50 miles per hour. Hazard, tornado. This is a radar-indicated threat. The following impacts are expected. Flying debris will be dangerous to those caught without shelter. Mobile homes will be damaged or destroyed. Damage to roofs, windows, and vehicles will occur. Tree damage is likely. This dangerous storm will be near Carlisle and Hartford around 7:45 p.m. Runnels around 7:50 p.m. Swan around 7:55 p.m. Monroe around 8:05 p.m. Other locations impacted by this tornadic thunderstorm include Prairie City Crone Airport, Spring Hill, Swan, Hartford, Runnels, Ackworth, and Elk Rock State Park. This includes Interstate 80 near mile marker 157. Take cover now. Move to a basement or an interior room on the lowest floor of a sturdy building. Avoid windows. If you are outdoors, in a mobile home, or in a vehicle, move to the closest substantial shelter and protect yourself from flying debris. Repeating, a tornado warning has been issued until 8:30 p.m. for the following counties, in Iowa, Jasper, Marion, Polk, and

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Now laying on me with some way out tunes. 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

National Weather Service in Des Moines has issued a tornado warning for southern Marshall County in central Iowa, northern Jasper County in central Iowa, until 9 p.m. At 8:18 p.m., a severe thunderstorm capable of producing a tornado was located near Mingo, or 12 miles northwest of Newton, moving east at 45 miles per hour. Hazard, tornado. This is a radar-indicated threat. The following impacts are expected. Flying debris will be dangerous to those caught without shelter. Mobile homes will be damaged or destroyed. Damage to roofs, windows, and vehicles will occur. Tree damage is likely. This dangerous storm will be near Baxter around 8:25 p.m. Laurel around 8:35 p.m. Haverhill and Ferguson around 8:40 p.m. Gilman around 8:45 p.m. Other locations impacted by this tornadic thunderstorm include Gilman, Ferguson, Mingo, Laurel, Haverhill, Melbourne, Marshalltown Municipal Airport, and Rhodes. Take cover now. Move to a basement or an interior room on the lowest floor of a sturdy building. Avoid windows. If you are outdoors, in a mobile home, or in a vehicle, move to the closest substantial shelter and protect yourself from flying debris. Repeating, a tornado warning has been issued until 9 p.m. for the following counties, in Iowa, Jasper,

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1: Big John. 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
2: 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Remember? It sounded a lot like this.

0: 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Welcome to the House of the Magic Window. 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

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We're too busy living them. 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
2: 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What's with the dark glasses? 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
2: 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What's with the shades?
3: I'm going up to the Cypress for a look around. Like, the sun hides my eyes, you know?
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3: A star-kissed tuna scout.
2: A star-kissed tuna scout? Hey, how about if I go along?
3: Forget it, kid. You'll never even notice you.
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3: You'd never make the weight. 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You gotta have connections.
2: You got connections?
3: My brother-in-law, Starkist, took him last month. I'm sure he put in a wait for me. Yeah, what'd I tell you? They sent for me. All right, cut the comedy.
4: Sorry, Charlie. Only the best tuna get to be Starkist. Insist on Starkist.
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And my honey, ram-a-lama ding dong forever. 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
1: It's D'Lo and Daly for Kellogg's Corn Flakes.
2: John, will you join me in a cup of coffee?
1: I don't know. You think there's room for both of us?
3: Woo! That's corny. Corny is Kellogg's Corn Flakes.
1: You ever been to see a turkey shoot?
2: No, but I've seen a cereal bowl.
3: Ooh, that's corny. Corny is Kellogg's Corn Flakes.
2: Guy in a restaurant says to the waiter, the coffee tastes like mud, but the Kellogg's Corn Flakes is great.
1: How come the coffee tastes like mud?
2: It was ground this morning.
1: Ooh, how come the Kellogg's Corn Flakes is great?
2: Because it's made like only Kellogg's knows how.
1: That ain't funny, but it's...

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1: Hello there. You know, I've been all around this wonderful world of ours, and in all of this world, nothing else is silly putty. 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Well, it's a real solid liquid. 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
0: If your parents ever said, "Why can't you be normal and swallow goldfish?" 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
1: Junior Walker in the All-Stars wrapping up a long set of Pure Oldies with Jim on a Tuesday. It's still pretty early out there. If your coffee's brewing, give yourself a little bit of time to just wake up. There's nothing worse than when you wake up at the last minute. Maybe you slept through your alarm and you have 5 minutes to get to work and you have to skip the shower. You're not going to make it there on time. And then you get there and you just feel all discombobulated. It's quite the thing. So wishing you sort of a happy and slow morning today. I mean, it is Tuesday, right? We got the Righteous Brothers coming up in a couple minutes. Also, Little Richard on Pure Oldies.
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fair. If you've ever seen Breaking Bad and you know the finale, how it ended, this song is going to mean everything to you. It's Tommy James and the Shondells. 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

0: 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Stone's wrapping it up with Time Is On My Side. Today is the 19th day of May. Hard to believe we are already well into spring. The weather's starting to show a little bit. We'll talk about stuff that happened on this date in rock and roll history. Let's just pick one right out of the gate and see what happened. Okay, Sultans of Swing by Dire Straits. Their debut single, initially recorded as a demo in the summer of 77, gained traction on London radio stations and soon led to a record deal. I didn't know that. I didn't know that Sultans of Swing came out before they had a record deal. I love Dire Straits, by the way. There's some great music over the years. We're going to talk more about stuff that happened on this date in rock and roll history. We have birthdays to talk about as well, and happiness in the small moments.
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5. 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And a lot of times we can get a little curmudgeonly and overlook those things. 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
1: Diana Ross and the Supremes, it's Pure Oldies. Jim Ryan, about 20 minutes past 7 o'clock. About a half hour from now, we'll talk about celebrity birthdays. We'll do that at 7:50. What else do we have going on in the world today? 1973, Stevie Wonder topped the Billboard Hot 100 for the third time with You Are the Sunshine of My Life. Oh, man, Stevie Wonder, what a gem he is, isn't he? So that happened on this date in 1973. Oh, I was just a little boy at that time. We'll talk more about stuff that happened on this date as well. A lot of great things. Mamas and the Papas coming up. Al Green on the way. And also, we have music from Sam and Dave.
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1: Here's Sam and Dave cruising through a long set of Pure Oldies. It's Soul Man.

0: paper in half, to order Danish, not sweet rolls, to almost like cardboard coffee. 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Your answer? Baking. 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Little kitchen, true. Strange oven, also true. But you feel about gold medal the way most women do. 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Gold medal flour is that fine, that uniform, that dependable. It gives you a feeling of confidence right down to your fingertips. What some call a white thumb. Couldn't your baking use this touch of gold medal confidence? Your white thumb?
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0: 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Celebrity birthdays today. Grace Jones, born on this date in 1948. Grace still out there doing her thing. The late, great Dusty Hill from ZZ Top, the bass player, born in 1949. Big one, Mr. Pete Townsend of The Who, born on this date in 1945. Sam Smith, he's a newer artist, born in 1992. Happy birthday.
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3: Millions of Americans are doing just that. They eat well, but wisely, with Mazola corn oil and Mazola margarine. Mazola corn oil, because Mazola cuts down saturated fat in the diet. In delicious salad dressings and tender, juicy fried foods, Mazola cuts down saturated fat when used instead of some more saturated fats and oils. There's no more delicious way to eat well, but wisely. Mazola margarine, because the pure liquid Mazola corn oil in Mazola margarine has less saturated fat than the hydrogenated oil most other margarines use. Yes, less saturated fat. 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So eat well, but wisely. Cut down saturated fat with Mazola corn oil and Mazola margarine.
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0: Des Moines Pure Oldies, 104.5. So SNL, Paul McCartney was the musical guest. He did three songs, which they don't let anyone do three songs. Even Taylor Swift didn't get to do three. Paul McCartney did three songs. He did some solo stuff. He did he did two solo songs, and then he did, I think it was Band on the Run. He did a Wings song as well. But the funny thing is that Will Ferrell was the host, and so he came out and did a little speech, but it wasn't him. It was the guy from the Red Hot Chili Peppers. It was Chad Smith, because they look so similar. And it was just they were dressed the same hair. It really was kind of a funny thing. And then Chad actually played drums with Paul McCartney, which is really cool. Cool times at SNL. We got a long set of Pure Oldies up next. Gary Puckett and the Union Gap going to kick it off. James Brown also in there.
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1: Today's Tuesday. That means Twin Spin number one comes up right now for Mr. Chuck Berry. No particular place to go to Sweet Little 16.

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Just about 8:50. Happiness in the small moments today. Oh, man, how do you pick one? Okay, so they've been doing work at the Dunkin' Donuts that I usually go to. And I usually go to this particular one because it's on my way to work, and they're good. They usually get it right. There are some other dunks. I don't want to talk ill, but sometimes, you know, if you're not a regular, they don't exactly get your order right. And I'm not blaming anyone there. People just like things differently. They like it their way. So I went to my secondary choice, perfection. They made my cappuccino to perfection. I can't even tell you how important that is to me. That was my happiness in the small moment today.

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1: Otis Redding sitting on the dock of the bay. I thought that was apropos for the weather and the fact that springtime is on the way and things are starting to improve and look better, and I'm really excited about that. I talk about the fact that I lost some weight, and I'm not saying it in a braggadocious way because I don't think that I just don't. I mean, I should never have let myself go in the first place. That's really where we're at. But now that I'm thinner, warmer weather is a little more attractive to me because when I was heavier, I would sweat a lot. I know that's kind of disgusting. I'm sorry, but I did. And now that I'm lost some weight, I feel much more comfortable in the warmer weather, so I'm really looking forward to like the summertime and all the great stuff it has to offer. We got Rip Cords kicking off a long set of Pure Oldies next.
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Fresh, clean tasting 7-Up. 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That's why it's a wonderful idea to keep plenty of it around.

0: Des Moines Pure Oldies, 104.5. Tom Jones, it's Pure Oldies with Jim Ryan. Let's see what else happened in rock and roll history on the date, May 19th. Still hard to believe we're already into May. I feel like New Year's just happened. Doesn't it feel like that? I don't know, maybe it's just me. Maybe this year is just flying by because things are, knock on wood, going pretty well. 1967, the Beatles held a press party at manager Brian Epstein's house in London for the launch of Sgt. Pepper. Linda Eastman was hired as the press photographer for the event. How'd she get that gig, I wonder? Sgt. Pepper, that was the album that put the Beatles on the map of, well, not on the map at all, they are the map, but it put them on the map of, like, really experimentation. That was the experimentation album. And a lot of people look at Sgt. Pepper as the quintessential Beatles album. I understand why they do, but it's just not, it's not my favorite of theirs. It's hard to pick a favorite. I'm more of a middle era Beatles guy, so I'm gonna go like Revolver, Rubber Soul, that time period of the Beatles is my favorite, though I do love them all, I have to say. We got a long set of Pure Oldies coming up in just a couple minutes. Harper's Bazaar to kick it off.
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0: 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The Beatles wrapping it up, that song off Abbey Road, their final album, at least the final one that they recorded. I was talking earlier about how on this date they had a party at Brian Epstein's house to celebrate the launch of Sgt. Pepper. And, you know, after that album was released the next day, Jimi Hendrix performed the song Sgt. Pepper at a concert the next day. So he got the album, figured it out, had the whole band figure it out, and then they were able to perform it the next day, which I think is so fantastic.
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in circles? 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

0: 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Wrap it up with the Foundations, Build Me Up Buttercup on Pure Oldies. So coming up on 11, finally I get to start thinking about what I want for lunch. I'm super hungry today. I did not have my avocado toast. I did have that great cappuccino, though. So I'm super, super hungry. I'm thinking... Well, I can't say yet because it's not 11 o'clock. I'm sorry. We'll do that coming up after 11. We also have music from Millie Small coming up, Ricky Nelson and J. Frank Wilson and the Cavaliers.
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0: 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Mr. Barry White. I tried to do Barry White. It came out sounding like Elvis. It's Pure Oldies.
1: I've heard people say that too much of anything is not good for you, baby. 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There's many times that we've loved and we've shared love and made love. It doesn't seem to me like it's enough. It's just not enough, baby.

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I am feeling a cheeseburger and sweet potato fries. What do you think?

0: 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Come on in. 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

0: 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That's the Turtles and Happy Together. I have PTSD from that song because I was supposed to play that at a wedding once that I DJ'd, and I messed up. And that was supposed to be the first dance with the bride and groom, was Happy Together, and I messed it up. I don't even want to tell you. I still have PTSD every time I hear that song. And I got to tell you, the bride was so nice about it, and it was an outdoor wedding in their backyard, and their first dance was going to be in their driveway, and I messed it up. And they said to me, you know what? It's too hot to dance in the driveway anyway. You did us a favor. And I was like, listen, take money off the bill. I'm so sorry. And they tipped me $300 extra. Oh, my God. I'm so thankful for them.
1: Before I came to Sheepgate, my life was broken. 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I was drinking heavily, and I believed the lie that I would always be an alcoholic, that my life would always be chaos. Hi, my name is Beverly, and I'm a student at Sheepgate Women's Center. 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

The hits just keep on coming, hit after hit. And now it's back to 1968. 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

0: 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Stevie Wonder wrapping it up on Pure Oldies, and that is it for me. This show in the books. Lucky for you, Mindy is coming up with her show at 12 o'clock. Twin Spin after 3. Lots of great oldies on the way. And I'm going to go have my cheeseburger and sweet potato fries now. Have a great rest of your day. It's Pure Oldies.
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